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1: You know, the video for this song is actually an homage to Elton John. Ed Sheeran appears in an outfit covered in feathers and sequins, and it's a direct tribute to his good friend and mentor. Here's Shivers.

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Glad to be here with you. And we're giving you the chance to shout out a local nurse for National Nurses Week. 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
1: And how you doing? It's Kevin Rush. Happy Mother's Day weekend. So to celebrate Mom, what is something invaluable that she taught you in your life? 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Just tap that little microphone button there while you're streaming the station. 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
1: Here we go. Mario Courtney Lopez back behind the mic. Fired up to be back in studio, hanging with you for another few hours of radio fun. A couple of great guests set to join us as well. One Tree Hill, Stephen Colletti and James Lafferty. Stephen, of course, from Laguna Beach. They just had their big 20-year reunion. We're going to get the scoop on that. And their Netflix show, Everyone's Doing Great.
2: 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We'll share a life hack in Cordo's Corner, ask a random question, and so much more. Turn it up, my friends. You're on with Mario and Courtney Lopez.

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1: Happy Throwback Thursday. You're on Mario Courtney Lopez firing up the time machine for a quick musical trip into the past with our throwback soundtrack. Going back just a short 2 years ago to this week in 2024, Mrs. Lopez and I were busy filming Once Upon a Christmas Wish, my favorite Christmas movie that I've ever worked on, just outside of Chicago. So much fun. You got to sing and dance, honey. You were awesome in that.
2: Thank you, sir. Thank you for hiring.
3: He was okay.
2: He was fine.
1: Yeah, don't force her
2: to
1: say that,
2: Fraser. He wasn't my first choice.
3: It was adequate.
1: Thanks a lot.
2: Just kidding. And musically, Hozier dropped what would quickly become our son Santino's favorite song.